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1: 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I'll be the one if you want me to.

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2: 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And all the clubs you get in using my name. You think you broke my heart, oh girl, for goodness sake.

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1: 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But wait a minute, isn't this...
0: Yeah, yes it is.
1: But I thought the old lady dropped it into the ocean in the air.
0: Well, baby, I went down and got it for you.
1: Aw, you shouldn't have.